0: Top Vibes.
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2: 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You only live once, let the people see.

0: 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Top 40.
1: 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It's us, the Chainsmokers.
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4: 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I look so good, you look so good. Maybe we should all leak it together. 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
1: 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You only live once, let the people see.